The next poem that I will read to you is in French, titled Le Mariage. This poem has been published in 1987. This is how it goes.

of my digital compositions, composed entirely without musical instruments and without a sound card. The title of this work is Rondo a Capriccio in G, Opus 129.

across 110th Street is a hell of a tester. Across 110th Street, I'm trying to catch a woman.

confidence, which brings a smile to yourself, and that you will succeed. On the other hand, if you think in negative terms, because

present. The past is forgotten, lost in the tomb of time. If a situation in the present defies solution, you sleep on it, not with it. And in that way,

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People's attention spans are short. You have to be able to get them in one bar. Gave me the tools to just try to keep